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1: 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Refusal obtained. And you two will be clearing shortly.
0: Lift assist complete. Refusal obtained. Engine 2 can be clearance shortly. 2143.

0: Toys responding. Sheriff Fires dispatching it to 946 Seahawks Street for the alarm investigation. 2145, time in.
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1: Whitman Fire Dispatch in Car 3, Engine 242, Ambulance 1, 94 Pleasant Street, for the EMS. It's going to be South Ave to Pleasant Street. After Thayer, it's going to be the third house on the left hand. And the house is a duplex.

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0: dispatching NC2, engine 5, 734 Washington Street, for the outside investigation, 2203.
1: That's good. Engine 5.
2: And 2204.
1: Company's responding, be advised, on the property. We have three hydrants, one in front of number 130, one in front of number 435, and two in the rear of 435.
2: Cop 3 has the hydrant location.

0: 17, nothing showing.
1: Company's on scene, nothing showing. 2205.
2: Staff on scene is reporting that there are pressure pumps in part of the kitchen. We're investigating.
3: Somebody finance a 200 panels again, duct smoke detector. Employees on scene stating they're pressure washing in front of the kitchen. 2205, Sky 3, copy.
4: Sky 3 has the update.

0: 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Country. On scene. Going in the fire panel.
1: 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Going in the fire panel. 2206.

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0: You're still ladder one off.
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0: Cosby, sir.
1: Somebody plays off of Cosby.
0: Activation caused some workers on scene. You can release ladder one and engine three.
1: Receive Cosby. Activation caused by workers on scene. Let me clear the ladder one, engine three. Ladder one, engine three.
0: Ladder one has a message clear, sir.
2: Be same traffic.
1: Ladder one, engine three, clear, return 2219.

medical and stable fire. Hey, on fire, answer medical. We're going to be transporting to St. Louis. Can I get a first check? Transporting to St. Louis. We'll check the bridge.

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1: We have a light smoke condition in the area. I can definitely smell it. 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Can you also turn on engine 6 to give us a hand?
0: Receiving the light smoke condition, unable to tell where it's coming from. We'll turn on engine 6. You said that was Washington and Day?
1: Correct.
0: Receive.

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1: Fire dispatching engine 6 to meet MC2 engine 5 area of Washington Street at Day Street for the outside MS 2220.
0: Six has run. MC2 engine 6. Go for 6. Do me a favor, head up Vernon Street from Washington, go up a block or two, and then come back down around. I'm going to head more over towards the library. And success that.

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0: Patrick. System's been reset. Management and workers on scene have been advised to cease what they're doing. Car 3 and engine 2, clear course.
1: 3-7-5 is at car 3. System's been reset. Management and workers were advised to cease operations. You can be clear. 22-22.
2: Engine 3, 7-5. Engine 3, quarters.
1: 3, back in quarters, 22-22.

0: 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We're at the corner of Maple and Day. Seems like it's getting heavier over here.
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0: Cap that. Smell and the gas up here, I mean the smoke, seems to have kind of dissipated. We're not finding anything right now at Wash's Day.
1: It was a little stronger up the hill. I'm actually on beat right now, but I think you're right. I think it's dissipating. I wonder if it was a burn pit or a fire pit that somebody put up.

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1: Rocco, Fighter Palm, dispatching engine 12A3, 81 Hanaway for the MS. Company's responding. Be advised from PD. CPR is now in progress at this time.
0: Receive, we have that.

0: 9296. Heading for cancer. What's your location? Please turn on the beach. Yeah, it was just up there. It seems like it's dissipating. Let me know what you think.
1: Yeah, I definitely not as heavy as it was a few minutes ago.

0: back up at Vernon and Maple now. It's definitely dissipated.
1: Roger that, you can return. Institute of Alarm, Virginia 5. You can return. I'm out, sir. Institute of Alarm.
2: Nordfire answering.
1: We checked several blocks in the downtown area. Nothing found. All companies are going to be clear of returning. The smoke has dissipated.
2: Received several blocks in the downtown area were checked with nothing found. Smoke has dissipated. Companies will be clear. 2237.
3: 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We'll be good with 3-7-0.
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Rockland Engine 12, the fire alarm. We'll be clear returning. A3 transport into South Shore with three members. Engine 12, you're clear and returning. A3 transporting one to South Shore, three members on board at 2256.

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1: 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Having a problem dispatching engine 481. 554 Randolph Street for the EMS response. 2259.
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1: Abbott of Farms answering, Command.
0: Command terminated, is port accorded.
1: Abbott of Farms, Command terminated, port accorded, 2318.

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1: On scene, nothing shown. Orange strobes activated, moving rescue. 200 left command.
0: On scene, nothing shown. Horns and strobes activated, you'll have command. Engine 2 came out of the zone 992, general fire alarm. 2320.
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1: Building rep, detector inside the foyer has gone off twice.

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0: 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And Cap, just be advised, left a message for the director.
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0: 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We confirm with the owner. 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

0: accident. 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System reset. Get a fire alarm.
1: Fire up, run.
0: E100 reports. Cooking unit 253. 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

0: 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I'll be investigating.
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1: Copy, that's right.
2: Same detector in the foyer. Systems are reset. Kev, I'm going through the contacts list. I've left three messages already.

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1: Bay 15 dispatching engine 4 to 55 Hawthorne Street for the serial alarm. 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

Turbine Fire Deception, Car 5A1, Engine 4, 279 Washington Street for the CU alarm sounding. Two parties in the home, no one reporting illness. Car 5, Engine 4A1, 279 Washington Street for the CU alarm.

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1: Copies are going to be clear. No readings throughout the house. It was a faulty detector from the second floor.
0: Received faulty detector on the second floor. Be clear with no readings. 205.

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1: Receive transport of Boston, 202, standby. Over fire to home receivers, two members needed for coverage, 83 will have a transport to Boston. Over fire to home receivers, two members needed for coverage, 83 will have a transport to Boston. 237.

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1: Receive car 3 is 242 going as well.
0: Yeah, from car 3 at 1242.
1: See Whitman Fire Dispatch in car 3, ambulance 1, 242, 8 Stetson Terrace. It's going to be Stetson Street, Stetson Terrace, after the community building. It's going to be

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1: 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Cop 3 and 242 returning.
0: 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Back to quarter 3, 22.

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1: Rockland Fire Department, suspension engine 12A3, 109 West Water Street for the EMS. 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

0: And it's two.
1: Girlfriend and two.
0: And it's two. It's going to be the house, the corner intersection of Goodman's Hill and Green Hill Road. Number 107 should be on the left side.
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0: Can you head over to the end of 4th Street? 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She said that she thinks they are illegal burning, and she said it smells like plastic.
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3: 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R3-74. 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
0: 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Fire's been extinguished. 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
1: 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Alarm company has been contacted. 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

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Yeah, it's car 1, engine 2, engine 4, ladder 1, 1670-1670 Washington Street, hometown auto for the commercial fire alarm activation indicating general fire. Yeah, that's 1670 Washington Street, the hometown auto at 727.

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1: Car 1, I'll show you. Responding 1670 Washington Street, car 720.
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1: That's affirmative. What's the location, Agent?
0: That'll be 11 Grant Street. It's going to be for a 12-year-old with a knee injury.
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3: 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He had a compressor hose go. We set the alarm off of some sort. I told him he was still en route.

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0: 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Internal fire alarm panel is reset and holding with one trouble condition remaining. 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
1: I received command. 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

0: 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The area is Tamarack Lane for the outside investigation.
1: 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Covington 5 dispatching Engine 4 for the outside investigation in the area of Tamarack Lane at 756.
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1: 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Got it.

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0: 82 is on arrival Emerson, 4.9 miles.
1: 82 on arrival Emerson, 4.2 miles, OPE 758.

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1: 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I have that.
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0: 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It's going to be Mass Pike eastbound by a mile marker 105.8.
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Engine 4, Engine 2, Tower 1 responding, area 167 Quincy Street, road C for an extended brush fire. 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

0: 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Looks like it's been burning for a couple of days out here. We're going to be getting it with the deck gun, see if we can knock some of it down.
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0: On your arrival, pull in right behind engine 4 on C Road to do a tank shuttle here. We might be able to knock this down with just the two tank waters.
1: Engine 2 has that behind engine 4 on road safety.

0: Bay, code is a 5-bomb, box 1832, 1 technology, police abuse street box.
1: I'm Chief Cop, 1832, a street box, OB 16.

0: state headquarters on the 817th.
1: Westboro Fire, apparently, according to state police, they just moved this accident down to 495 southbound right off the ramp from the pipe.

0: Commander Farlam.
1: Well, I'm answering command. We have one tank of water on it. We knocked down most of the hot spots. I'm going to contact the property owner to see whose pile this is to get a machine up here.
2: Received. Used one tank of water on it. Knocked most of it down. We'll see if we can get a hold of the property owner. 18.
1: We have somebody that's going to make contact with the owner here.
2: Received. Thank you. 819.
1: Commander Tower 1, you can stay by the brew and just walk in. We're right around the corner from that entrance.
3: Tower 1 has that.

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0: 62. Go ahead. You want to meet me at Road B Bravo? I'm going to find the landscape entrance yard here. I put the office trailer. Looks like they're the ones who own the pile.
1: C2 receives. B Bravo Road.
2: Haven Fire Ranger, Medic 1.
1: Medic 1, we're going to be off at St. Luke's 6.2.
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3: 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Might be larger than anticipated. 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
0: Okay, receive. It sounds like engine 2 is coming in. We'll see if we're going to have to establish a water supply. See what that other tank does.
3: Receive.
0: They do have an excavator over here. I'm going to try to see if we can get that to move this pile.
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0: having to fight strike in the box for multiple calls. Engine 2, Tower 1, and Engine 4 at 167 North Quincy Street. Engine 3, Car 2, and a mutual aid ambulance, Rockland A3, at en route to Dunkin' Donuts, 937 Bedford Street. Abington Fire, strike in the box, multiple calls, 827.
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0: Steve, C1's on scene.
1: 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Timeout, 827.
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3: 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We were going to split crews. 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
1: Okay, 3, you're clear of turning.
0: 3, clear of turning.
1: Hey, 3, A1, do you want to take that so we can keep going out to do it?

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1: Nice looking mix there. You contact property manager us as well.
0: That's furniture. I contacted him first. He said he was going to be responding shortly.
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1: Answer 300.
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1: Boston Street 4 to South Shore, command terminated. Engine 3 will be returned to quarters.
2: Received A3, transport 1 to South Shore, command terminated. Engine 3 is heading back to quarters. 8:43.

if you want to show it to my house. Good morning. Going to be due acceptance testing for 760 to 770 Washington Street. We'll be sending through some signals. Please let me know when you receive a call from us.

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0: Victory Command Pilot. Sorry, I'm answering North Windy Street. This is update. We have an excavator operator on scene. We're waiting for it to come around the pile. Pull it apart. 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We're going to be doing tank shuttles for the foreseeable future. We'll be tied up.
1: Sam, fire dispatching engine 4, and a Cushing ambulance. 133 Sycamore.

0: 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We're waiting for it to come around the pile, pull it apart. 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We're going to be doing tank shuttles for the foreseeable future. We'll be tied up.
1: Graham Burns, touching into 4, and a Cushman ambulance. 133 Sycamore Street, EMS, 86.

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0: Medic 1, we're going to have to clear the hospital. We can take that call.
1: Proceed, Medic 1, clear the hospital. Heading to 133 Sycamore Street, 851.

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1: All right, bombs on engine 6. We'll be on the air training. Can we just get the lights up front?
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3: 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FP1, go ahead. Got a waterfall alarm from 760 Washington. 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
1: Loud and clear. 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
0: Morning, Bellingham. Braintree?
2: Braintree, loud and clear. Good morning, sir. One and one.
0: Good morning, Joe. One and one. Dedham? Norfolk County
1: Control.
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3: 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Good morning.
0: Good morning, Medfield. Medway?
4: 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Good day, sir.
0: Good day, Gary. Metacomet Regional?
5: Metacomet, loud and clear. Good morning.
0: Good morning, Metacomet. Millis?
6: Millis, loud and clear. Good morning.
0: Good morning, Millis. Milton?
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0: Morning, Walpole. 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
0: Good morning, Weymouth. State 40.
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0: Good morning, State 40. Plymouth County Control.
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1: 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I got one more.
2: Fire alarm, intern, come in. I'll put the last two tank waters on the X3 to pull the pilot box for the most part. Should be clearing in within the hour.
3: Steve, two tanks of water put on it. The excavator pulled it apart. 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

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We're all through with the testing here.

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1: There is a test loud and clear. We are 1-1.
0: Six, 1-1. District 14 is testing with Ashland.
2: Ashland, Lima Charlie, 1-1.
0: Received, 1-1. District 14 is testing with Kyle Bond.
1: Kyle Bond, 11 clear, we're 1-1.
0: Received, 1-1. District 14 is testing with Concord.
1: Loud and clear, 1-1.
0: Received, 1-1. District 14 is testing with Framingham.
3: 1-1.
0: Received, 1-1. District 14 is testing with Holliston. Holliston's loud and clear, 1-1. District 14 is testing with Hopedale.
4: Hopedale, loud and clear, good morning,
0: 1-1. Received, 1-1. District 14 is testing with Hopkinton.
3: Morning, loud and clear, we are 1-1.
0: Received, 1-1. District 14 is testing with Neshoba Valley Regional.
1: Neshoba Valley Regional is on. Foxborough. 1-0, Hudson 1-0.
0: Received. Boston is 1-0. Hudson is 1-0. District 14 is testing with Lincoln.
1: Lincoln is 1-1.
0: Received. 1-1. District 14 is testing with Marlboro.
1: Starting player 1-1.
0: Received 1-1. District 14 is testing with Maynard.
4: Maynard fire 11 clear 1-1.
0: Received 1-1. District 14 is testing with Milford. Received, 1-1. District 14 is testing with Mady.
5: Mady, flat on clear, 1-1.
0: Received, 1-1. District 14 is testing with Northborough.
5: We are 0-1.
0: Received, 0-1. District 14 is testing with Sherbourne. Sherbourne cloud and clear, 1-1. District 14 is testing with Sudbury. Correction, District 14 is testing with Shrewsbury.
1: Shrewsbury is loud and clear, we are 1-1.
0: Received, 1-1. District 14 is testing with Southborough. Received, 1-0. District 14 is testing with Stealth.

0: District 14 is testing with Stowe.
1: Stowe, loud and clear, we are 1 and 0.
0: Steve, 1 and 0. District 14 is testing with Sudbury. Sudbury, loud and clear, 1 or 1. District 14 is testing with Wayland.
1: Wayland, loud and clear, we are 1 or 1.
0: 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District 14 is testing with Westboro.
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1: 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Be advised the ill party is having chest pain at this time as well.
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0: 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I'll be responding with traffic at 932.

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2: 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Car 5 will be command. 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Nothing showing.
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2: Engine 5 has that. 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
4: 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We're terminal company. Panel's reading normal. 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
0: 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They had an issue with that alarm panel a couple weeks ago.
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0: 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Time of watch, and just.
1: Supervised fires, we've got the engine 1 ambulance 4 in the area, find a wash for the MBA. 948, let's please.
0: 2-1, you need to find a wash for the MBA, please.
2: Proceed, sir. 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
0: All units will be clear North Quincy Street, the hydrant at Brookfield Road and North Quincy Street, the city of Brockton's been closed up. All units, the quarters have been terminated.
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1: 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Command is terminated. Engine 3 reported.
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0: 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I'm conducting a test, and the alarm was supposed to be on test with the monitoring company.
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0: Westwood, is that affirmative? Westwood, all I'm getting is a click of the mic. Is that affirmative?
1: That's going to be a negative. Sorry, we're standing by. Negative at this time.
0: Received okay. Norfolk County Control calling Walpole Fire. All
2: right. Walpole Fire, it's affirmative. Location is.
0: Walpole Norwood High School, 245 Nichols Street, door number 23, 15-year-old male experiencing a mental health crisis.
2: Received the answer, that was 15-15.
0: And that's affirmative, 15-year-old male.
2: See, we have that.
0: Received, thank you, Walpole.

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We got coming in for ambulance. 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
1: Badger 2 is responding. 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Engine 2A to 100 Dan Road in the rear loading dock, EMS 1013.

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0: 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Is it around back?
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1: 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Stays in the rear.
0: Engine 2 at the Curtis Middle School in the rear for a fire drill at 1027.
2: Car 3 and 8, 1 are up as well. We're going to be done in the box in a few minutes.
0: Car 3, ambulance 1 on scene also. 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

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So it'll be 214 North Franklin Street, Padma 1 for 49-year-old chest pain.

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1: Did not pass the route to 214 North Right on Street 11-1. All three of us, timeout 10-31. Thank you, 283. 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
2: 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Receive, we have it.
0: Three to car 2.
2: Car 2.
0: Do you have an update on the injuries?
2: Yeah, car 3, I have one patient in the road with a shoulder injury. Checking on the other patient at the time.
0: Present.
2: Car 3, two shoulder injuries. Two shoulder injuries. Car 2 to Sudbury Fire Alarm.
1: Sudbury Fire Alarm answering car 3, 2.
2: Fire Alarm, I have two patients. Bike accident, both conscious and alert, times 3, both with shoulder injuries.
1: Received car 2 reporting two patients from a bicycle accident, both conscious and alert, both with shoulder injuries. At 10:35.
0: Waffle 82, you're on fire on arrival.
5: Waffle 82, you're off the hospital. 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
0: Hey, we're going to bring the chair in as well.

0: 2, we're pulling up now. Alright, proceed. I'll give you an update when you pull.
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Haven Fire Strike in the Box for the report of haze on the second floor of the building at 60 Schenectady Neck Road. 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
2: You're gonna take the Bravo side. 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
1: I have myself and another firefighter on the rooftop here. They had a light smoke condition on the second floor. They discovered smoke coming from RTU-4. They have since isolated it. They shut it down. There's no longer any smoke coming through.
2: Received reporting of an issue with the rooftop unit. Continue to that unit. You're investigating, correct?
1: That's affirmative. There's a slight haze on the second floor.
3: I get chased back.
4: 483 is clear, attorney.
3: It's clear, attorney.

0: Roof.
1: And
0: roof.
2: Roof.
1: Do you have maintenance with you?
2: That's affirmative.
1: You see.
3: Dave on fire.
2: Answering him.
3: We'll be transporting one to Brockton Hospital.
2: Did they do one to Brockton Hospital?

0: Yeah, I'm just full. We're receiving a lot of medical. Would you like to stop mutual aid or?
1: One's going to have command at the Wood School, and you can dispatch engine 3 along with the mutual aid ambulance to that EMS location.
0: Received, Car 1 has command at the Wood School, and engine 3 and a mutual aid ambulance. The EMS

0: man, it's a Maven fire. Just to give you an update, no fire dislocations. It's a problem with the rooftop. You're going to be on scene about 20, 30 minutes.
1: Dude, an update. No fire on scene. The company will probably be there another 20, 30 minutes. 7:20.
2: Fire from 300.
3: Campfire dancing, 200.
2: A1's gonna have one to Milton, engine 3's clear returning.
3: A1, one to Milton, engine 3's clear returning, 120.
2: Fire off, A1 has one to Milton.
3: A1, one to Milton, 121.
0: Cut the rooftop, these would be. Yeah, Reteve, you got a lot of crew coming up the ladder to that division. She said bring some tools up to the roof with her.

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1: Pylon 83, Engine 3.
0: What's the address of that medical?
1: It is the urgent care at 208 Middle Road, room 3. 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

This is Norfolk County Control, the general announcement. Route 27 in Sharon, Depot Street, down to one lane. That's Route 27, Depot Street in Sharon, down to one lane. 1126.

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1: 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Hold the apparatus.
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2: 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Your town 28 Mill Road. Is that going to be the urgent care?

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2: Cop 1 clear, Cop 2 has been 274.
3: Lieutenant, motor vehicle accident, Westwater, Plain Street, unknown PI.
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0: 买了。来吧。If I just think that the aerial will be coming through the roof hatch.
1: 1131.
0: Pull ladder one back in service. 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
0: 3-0.

0: 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Units been isolated, HVAC company called by the school. No other issues here, all apparatus clear, returning.
1: Steve, HVAC unit has been isolated. Everyone's clearing and returning. 11:40.

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1: Rocket fire, received 81 transporting 1 to South Shore, engine 12 returning, 1151.
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0: 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Stay Haven fire, code 2, to the scene, engine 3, ladder 1, en route, 333 Bridge Street, at 1152.
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0: 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I'm John NC6.
1: 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Hold the apparatus.
0: 5114. Hold the apparatus.
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0: Come here, pal. Initial report, smoke cooking, no fire, we're investigating.
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2: I'm in.
3: 10-7, the cafeteria, no fire. Commands terminated, all apparatus clear, returning.
2: They've smoked in the cafeteria from cooking. Commands terminated. 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

0: 100 Summer Street, 100 Summer Street for unit 221 for A3. Elderly female party took a fall yesterday. She's been on the floor overnight. She is alert and conscious at this time but cannot move. 100 Summer Street, unit 221 for A3.
1: Crazy fire alarm calling Norfolk County Control.
2: Norfolk County Control answering Braintree.
1: Yeah, John, is the blood truck available for a call in Quincy Braintree Lane?
2: That's affirmative. Location?
1: 25 Chickatobit Road. It's a single family home. It's in Quincy. It's going to be for a pick line pulled out. Party is hemorrhaging grossly.
2: 25 Chickatobit in Quincy for a pick line that pulled out. We'll stop. Norfolk County, the Braintree, advised them that fire ground channel 2 will be assigned. 5 will be assigned. Fire ground channel 5.
1: Fire ground channel 5. I'll be controlling that. Received.
3: 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Engine 3, second quarters.
4: Milton Cartu to Norfolk County Control.
2: Norfolk County Control answering Milton Cartu.
4: Yeah, we have apparatus responding to 58 Walcott Wood Lane. It's the odor of natural gas in the house. Can we get a fire ground channel, please?
2: Milton Cartu, fire ground channel 2 for 58 Walcott Woods Lane for an odor of gas in the house.
4: Okay, receipt. Operating on Norfolk County, channel 2 with the fire ground.
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0: On arrival, 1214. Braintree on channel 5, you want to hail them. Kent Fire Department is dispatching C6, number 2525, Chickatawbit, in the city of Quincy. For EMS, 1214.

Spitfire, Triton, the Box, C6, responding, Sidious, Quincy, number 25, Chicken Talbot. Again, that is can firearm, striking the box. C6 responding, 25, Chickatobit Road for EMS response at 1215.

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1: Suffolk County Patrol, you show Kansas City 6 on responding to Chicken Talbot Road.
0: Kansas City 6, you're on responding. Chicken Talbot Road, you'll be answering the Braintree fire.
2: Reroute to
3: 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Furnacebrook Parkway, rotary.
1: Ken C6 has that Furnacebrook Parkway rotary. Thank you, Brewster.
2: Welcome.
4: 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We do not have an odor. 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
2: 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And you're aware of camp blood trucks been canceled.
0: Norfolk County control received. Camp blood trucks been canceled. 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
0: State Road in Highland for a motor vehicle after report one car is smoking at this time.
1: Okay, Bay Highland.
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1: Ladder 1 is on scene. Staged on Cannon Ave.
0: This is Ladder 1. You're off on Cannon Ave.

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1: Does Sharon have any ambulance available?
0: They're on Bay Road, 7BA, 1220. One of the vehicles is reported to be smoking at this time.
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1: 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Two's on.
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0: Five, three, two, four. 5-2-3-4, on the test.

Did you call the gas company to come out and investigate 58 Walcott Woods Lane? We had a very slight odor of gas in the basement. Yeah, we're all getting nothing on our meter. We just want them to come out and investigate.

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1: Yes. Norfolk County Control answering Walk on Woods Command.
0: And we found nothing on our gas meter. We got a slight odor in the cellar. We have the gas company come out to investigate. I'm going to clear all that for after some more about Woods. Back to Milton Channel. Thank you.
1: Norfolk County Control, receive Walk on Woods Command. Nothing red on the meter. Clearing all apparatus. 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Norfolk County Control standing by at 12:30.
2: 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I form the getting has.
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0: Evaluating one patient at this time, possibly a refusal.
1: 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Evaluating one patient at this time, a possible refusal at 1248.
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1: 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Engine 2 is standing by for the dump.
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0: Yeah, John, be advised. 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
0: Thank you, sir. We'll notify when we're up.
1: Very good, Joe.
2: Clarify, just responding. Engine 3 is on. Engine 3 is responding.
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0: 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Engine 2 has command at 1323. 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

0: 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Anticipation refusal. Cloud 3 has that cancellation. Engine 3, copy.
1: 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Can't fire as Alpha Engine 3, Car 3, clear. 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

0: 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Is she alive with you?
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1: Ladder one has it, 36 George Street, so it's responding.
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0: The cooking fire at 228 East Foxborough Street. 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
1: Proceed, A1 transporting one to Brockton Hospital, ALS, 1445.
2: Engine 4 is returning, command terminated.
1: Received, engine 4 is returning, command is terminated, 1445.

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0: Car 5, A1 en route 43 Kendall, for the medical.
1: Received Sherbourne 5, I'm suspension, Sherbourne Car 5, ambulance 143 Kendall Ave, unit 209 EMS.

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You're on Stone District Court on the lockup. The EMS.

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1: Received, 8-1's clear, Brockton, I'm returning, 1506.
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0: 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About 33 Summer Ave and VNMVA unknown injuries.
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3: Norfolk County Control, receive, releasing fire ground channel 2, Randolph. 1508.
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0: 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At 83, 440 Central Street, for the seizure. At 51.
1: 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I'll be returning.
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0: 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A4, document refusal.
1: 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Ambulance obtaining a refusal.

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1: Will the fire cut 3 back in?
2: Cut 3 back, 1513.
1: Officer. Responding 440 Central. Echo.
2: Actors are responding 1513.
3: Thank you. A3 to Officer.
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2: Alta Fire Car 283, on an update, it sounds like the male party in question may have cut his hand with a chainsaw prior to having the seizure. Bleeding is controlled. Caller believes that this does not require stitches.

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1: SC2 back in. SC2 be advised from the police, Lennox Street is back open.
0: Received, thank you. Four is back, four is.
1: Any 40 back in.
2: And I'll be clearing momentarily to respond.
1: All right,

0: I'll start dispatching off-duty EMS. Number 1212 Oak Street. Called for a 59-year-old female party with dental weakness. That's some hair loss. I got number 12 Oak Street, off-duty EMS.
1: 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Confirming nothing showing from the exterior. We do have a full base with a lockup access in the rear. Investigating further.
2: 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Nothing showing from the exterior. Investigating further. 1521.
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0: clear Central. A3 will advise. Did I hear that we have one unit en route to Central?
1: Affirmative. I have 83 responding to the station to pick up a second ambulance.

0: you want to come to. You guys can respond direct. Okay, we see if it's just going to be me, and you guys won't have to be on scene.
1: I believe Rachel's in reach of the station. You can grab her. Break, car 2, Halston fire.
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1: I'll be going direct to the scene. A1's going to be staffed at the ALS level, and Unit 19 is also going to go direct to the scene.
3: Car 2, I have Unit 19 going direct to the scene. A1's going to be ALS responding to the scene shortly at 1527.
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0: 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A1's committed to a three-person transport to Milford.
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1: 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I was just informed that the patient is off the ice and they're requesting to use the back of the building.
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0: size two-story residential, nothing going from three sides. I'm investigating 204 command.
1: RAC 204, you have command, nothing going.

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1: Okay.
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1: Medic 1 signing on the air, you can dispatch them.
0: Good day, thank you.
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0: Smoke from cooking in the kitchen. 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There it is.
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0: went to Sudbury Fire, responding mutually to Maynard. Received A1, you're responding mutually at 16 digit away at 217 for the medical, 16 away.
1: Pine Circle, EMS response at 1609. 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
1: Is Eagles 1 Stoughton Hospital?
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1: Okay, received. Car 3 needs to go around Pine Circle. Car 3 will come in.
0: Car 3 and A2 off Pine Circle. Car 3 is command 1612.

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0: 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What's the Zion's command?
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1: Hey, Ben Guthrie.
0: H2's transporting from Wild Kingdom to the Brockton Hospital. Cost 3 is returning. Command terminated.
1: H2 to the Brockton Hospital. Cost 3 is clear. Command terminated 1623.
2: We are clear of framing him and returning to the town of Holliston.
1: Clear of returning at 1623.

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0: 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Hollister, A1 is clear of Milford and returning.
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0: 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Again, 225 Hudson Road, call for... Engine 2, car 3, the ambulance, 225 Hudson Road, call for EMS, timeout 1636.
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1: Steve, day one's on scene, 1641.
0: Yeah, 10 engine 4 is off, Unit 111, come in.
1: Steve, engine 4 is on scene, 291 has command, 1620, 1642.

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1: It's going to be 165 Union Street, 165 Union Street. 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

0: 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E2, we're responding yourself.
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1: Does Sharon have an ambulance available? It's going to be 300 Route 1, the League School for Section 12. We're going to be responding with our Engine 2 and PD. That's stage for PD, though.
0: Affirmative, go again with the address.
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2: 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A1's going to be taking that call for A3.
3: 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The intersection of Page Street and Maple Street.

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3: 5 can fire. I'm going to divert engine 3. Engine 3 is going to take that with a mutual aid ambulance.
0: Received engine 3, diverting to the Walsh Field. Car 3 is responding also from headquarters.
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1: Fire alarm, car 3 is on. 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
0: Car 3, car 7 on responding to Reynolds Street, the Walsh Field.
2: Town of Canton, EMS. Switching over, 1741.
1: Car 3.
0: Car 3. It's going to be a 41-year-old female party hit in the head with a line drive approximately 20 minutes ago. Caller's reporting that she is in and out of consciousness.
1: Car 3 has the update.
0: Copy's on the air, stand by for the box.

0: 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Engine 3, car 3, car 7, and a mutual aid ambulance from the town of Norwood responding to the Walsh Field on Reynolds Street for the EMS response. Car 5, ladder 2, engine 2 on responding. 240 Turnpike Street for the commercial fire alarm activation. Canton ambulance 1 is off at the West Roxbury VA. 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Box 9 being transmitted. 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
1: 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Nothing showing. Engine 2 will be commenced.
0: Engine 2, you're on location, reporting two-story school. You got nothing showing. Engine 2, you have command. Engine 2, Norfolk County, Channel 2 will be assigned to this.
2: Ladder 2, fire alarm. 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
0: Norwood 85, you're on responding for the medical.
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4: Okay, we'll relocate down there.

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1: Yeah, it's just, godly transmission fluid.

0: Car 5 on loop to make transfer on the city. We're investigating inside. Alarm activation and got ladder 2. Metrolis out of the building. Is this correct? You make a report.
1: Car 5 has a car 5 is going to be command. Attempted to reset.

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0: 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General fire again.
1: 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So attempting to reset the panel. 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
1: 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Alarm panel is going to be reset to normal. 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
0: 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Company is clear, command is terminated. 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
1: Nord NA5, you're transporting 1 to BMC South. 1755. Car 7 to clear returning. Car 7, you're clear returning.

0: Ammo is 5 months, airbags will be used 3 months.
1: Austin Fire is dispatching ambulance 3, 100 Summer Street, Mission Springs, apartment 215. Going to be for a female party, fall, no reported injuries.

0: Houston 2 in quarters.
1: Houston 2, you're in quarters. All the time. Well, as far as answering, I'm 3.
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0: 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Answering Engine 3. I'm going to be out at 175 Rivia Street for an investigation.
1: 175 Rivia Street for the investigation, 1801.

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1: Clarify, Chief.
0: Can't fire alarm, clarify.
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0: Sir, would you like a full response, both engines and ladder 2 to respond? 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
2: 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We're returning.
0: Receive facility testing the fire alarms. 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
4: Subway flight completing test on Tuesday, May 26th at
1: 18:05. 5. Funeral mass will be at St. Oscar Romare Parish on Friday, May 29th at 10:30, followed by burial at Knollwood Cemetery. Campfire clear at 18:06.

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2: Received, thank you. I'm going to do a test on 6.
0: Received. Are you available for an or are you out of service?
1: Still have that Walpole member on board. Unless headquarters figures out something to manage that, I can't take that call.

0: Charlie, two calls, Transtar. Say two is going to be response to the medical 21 base.
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0: 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Medic 1, mutually town of Kuznets, 23 Main Street, 3 MS, 18th Century.
1: Car 5 is on the air in service. 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
2: 10. 32, Car 5. 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

Chair Fryer, striking the box multiple runs, SA2-9-4 at 21 Bayberry Drive, Apartment 1 for EMS response, SA1 and then 2, EMC South for EMS. 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

0: Tulsa Station, WPHG 325, owned and operated by the Town of Holbrook Fire Department, operating on a frequency of 453.150 megahertz assigned by the Federal Communications Commission. Holbrook Fire announced the test is complete, clear and standing by 18:15 hours. Sharon, Fire SA2 is committed.
1: SA2, I'm committed. 18:15.

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0: Can we get a mutual aid ambulance to number 1818 Fitch Terrace? Elderly female with low blood pressure.
1: Would you go up the street again?
0: Fitch Terrace.
1: Ricky Randolph, stand by.
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1: Randolph, fire answering.
0: Randolph, you'll have an Avon ambulance responding mutual aid.
1: Received Avon ambulance responding.

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You're on. 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

in Tons 4, station coverage, 82, going to be in Route 2, 18, pitch carriage, mutual aid for the town of Randolph for the EMS response. 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
1: 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For the EMS response, 19:10, time of the run.

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0: That odor was caused by the valve being left on. Homeowner shut it off on her own. She's ventilating. Zero readings on 2 meters. All company clear returning.
1: Oven valve left open. Homeowner turned off prior to arrival. Building ventilated. Zero on readings. Companies will be clear. 1936.

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0: Wooten Fire is dispatching car 3, engine 242 out of 246. 100 Harvard Court, building number 3, apartment 305, for the supervisor alarm. 1943, time around. It's going to be Harvard Street to Harvard Court.
1: M Terrace, apartment A Alpha. Call for EMS 1943, time up.

0: identify in from location, nothing shown from the two-story apartment. 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
1: Units and location, you got nothing shown from a two-story apartment building. Got 3 command investigating 19 police.

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1: 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We're clearing as well.
0: Greasy.
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